War in the streets of America. War in the streets of America. War in the streets of America. War in the streets. War in the streets of America. War in the streets of America. War in the streets of America. War in the streets.

The return of Theodolite. Chewing gum. Estimate 3 blobs per flag, and the Flatiron Building has lost its prow. Smile for the camera, it says, under the caged eye of CCTV. A pothole in the road, rubber stamped by 100,000 shock absorbers. Hey there, high-vis Theodolite operator. Are we due a new precinct? Are the planets aligned? What's going on in the lens? Can you see the herd of stags prancing round the corner past Kickboxing Academy? Can you hear the brood of hens strutting along past the White Rose School of Health and Beauty? And Mother Hubbard hovers over the Mother Hubbard sign. Masks must be worn. I'm noting this in a time of plague. Teenage girl vape club keeping dry under the ornate cast iron and glass portico of the Civic. I'm thinking Rain Hood. Fight in the taxi queue. And Eldon Street dogleg.

the Lion King. Giraffes on the poster, giraffing. This door monitored by Rapid Secure. Frisco's haberdashery now, a wrought iron spiral staircase lit by a golden monkey wall lamp. But where does it lead? Moody upstairs windows with flaky blue wooden frames. Above and below the stop clock it says, the time.

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0: date, he plays a trick on me. 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

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Because the boss is here. Ladies and gentlemen, Bruce Springsteen.

Report, report, everyone report in. 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

0: Sirs Evan for me, Christopher Reeves here. 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

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san san san san san san san san san san san san san san san san san san san san san san san san san san san san san san san san san san san san san san san san san san san san san san san